0: UK chart this week, it's Taylor Swift, I Knew It, I Knew You.
1: And I remembered I loved you, came back when it mattered, I saw you, standing there in
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Let's get the party started. See you at the bar, you was hardly talking. That's when I knew that your heart was scarring. Friends to lovers need a part to star in. Like, wait, babe, let me

0: On the countdown, one of the week's most discussed moments was Harry performing with the Jules Buckley Orchestra and the Gospel House Choir, reimagining songs from across his catalogue and closing with a rendition of Simon and Garfunkel's classic Bridge Over Troubled Water. That's now gone viral on social. Of course it has. It's Harry Styles. Let's get this on right now from him. Dance No More, your number 17 this week on the official UK Airplay chart.
1: I think I did, never did.

0: Sexy.
1: All right, here we go. You guys ready?
2: Are you ready?
0: Okay, we are live.
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0: Stones was at number two with I Just Might.
1: I just might.
0: And last week's number one, Taylor Swift, I Knew It, I Knew You.
2: I loved you, came back when it mattered, I saw you, standing there in the light of the window.
0: And she's looking for a second week at number one after heading straight there last week. And right here,

Jazz Festival. New photo features and festival previews this week spotlight her as one of the marquee contemporary artists associated with the event. Incredible stuff for her. She's just smashing it, isn't she? She's just having the most incredible 2026. Let's

Material Lover, and she's officially out of the top three race this week. And right now, a non-mover for Zara Larsson, who's staying put this week at your number seven. And she's been one of the big names in Swedish music headlines this week after winning two Grammis Awards, which is the Swedish main music awards. She picked up the gong for Artist of the Year and Pop of the Year as well. And she accepted the awards remotely while on tour with her mum collecting them in person, which I think is so sweet. And it's reinforced her continued dominance in Swedish pop, despite being in the middle of a global touring cycle. Let's get this on there. Midnight Sun still doing amazing. It reached more than 26.9 million

One at UK Airplay on the socials. I'd love to know where you're listening to the show today. And right now, let's get on your number four. And it's a non-mover again this week. Bruno Mars sitting tight for another week. And he's deep into his global stadium run right now, the Romantic Tour, which is one of the largest tours of the year. And this week, he's been performing major European stadium dates, including shows in Paris and upcoming stops as well in Berlin and in Amsterdam. If you're off to see him, it looks incredible, this show. I just might

Number 3 today on the UK's official Airplay chart. And right now, we do this. Yeah, every single week we get you a trending on UK radio track, and this is brand new music from the incredible Backstreet Boys. They are back, their first new music in years. And just like Taylor, it's coming from a blockbuster kids movie, Paw Patrol, the Dino movie. This song doing really well on trending charts, and it's waiting in the wings to chart right here. Let's get it on trending on the UK chart this week. Here's Bottled Up, the Backstreet Boys, here on the UK chart.

biggest song on UK radio this week then? Well, it is between Alex Warren and Taylor Swift again, who's eyed up a second week at number one. Well, I can tell you, after 9 weeks in total, Alex Warren is out of the race again. He sits tight at number two, and he's back having 3 hits on the chart right now, so he's doing okay. Let's not worry about him. Let's go on Fever Dream at number two today on the UK chart for a second week.

Alex Warren, Fever Dream there, and Non Mover at number 2 this week on the UK's official Airplay chart. And before I play you the biggest song on UK radio this week, let's check out the top 10. At number 10.

0: latest into the top three. At three, with Hate That I Made You Love Me.
1: Three.
0: And you just heard it, Alex Warren and Non Mover at number two after 9 weeks at number one with Fever Dream.
1: Two.

0: So that means I've done it. I've counted down 29 songs to get to this point today. It is Scott Clark here in London with the official UK Airplay number one. And here we go. She went straight in at number one last week with this song and stays put this week. It's Taylor with her new song from the Toy Story 5 film, and it came out in theatres worldwide last weekend. Have you seen it? It is amazing. I'm just going to say nothing because I don't want to give away any spoilers, okay? And a record audience and support by 227 UK radio stations and heard by over 61 million people this week. I knew it. I knew you. Taylor is the official UK Airplay number one.
1: This is the official UK Airplay number one.